When we were in Eastern Europe and dealing with oppression, we wanted all kinds of things, but mostly what we needed was hope, an orientation of the spirit, a willingness to sometimes be in hopeless places and deal with it. There is no disconnect around technology and design that will allow us to be fully human until we pay attention to suffering.

I'm all things to all men, all of the women, all of the children. Just say when and I'll take you till my tardis is. Who's the hardest? Who's the hardest? I'm all things to all men, all of the women, all of the children. Just say when and I'll take you till my tardis is. Who's the hardest? Who's the hardest?

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But you claim no responsibility. But you claim not. We're searching for Jesus. But I'll be damned if I'll be crucified. 10,000 spies, compulsive lies. They hate me, they love me, they hate me. Cause I'm all things to all men, all of the women, all the children. Just say when, and I'll take you to my TARDIS. Who's the hardest? Who's the hardest?

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I wanna see your body, I wanna see your body. 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
1: 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I'm the son, got a new body. They have a problem, don't worry about it. 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So my brand new body, listen to my shit like Cardi, bitch.

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I should have left a note that your perfume healed something that was rotting in my bones. I flooded with the demon, but the feeling lives strong. When the hips don't lie, I will grab them and float them. When my lips won't fight for a kiss, is it wrong? Let's fly, babe, cause I'ma ask for a vacation.

Ice cold underwater, my reflection has risen. I raise the conversation, your presence is a mystery driven by faith and registered beliefs. Would we be sinning if we knew that God deceives? The answer incomplete, every thought to receive, every action on repeat, every penny that I seek, for every crumb that I eat, every change is a habit that I tweak, but I still fall short when I tumble as I speak.

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Ignorance is bliss, but that's when they take the piss. You can't take a shot if you can't take a miss. I can't take advice if you can't take a risk. Was 17 back when I was thinking what to do. My intuition was the only compass I would use. Overtime at work for overtime in a stew. Load up the works and put my pain in a tune. Bounce what I chef to make my way with a tune. 3 a.m. trips, it's me, myself in the moon. Big stepper for real, they just stepped on the truth. I can't hit events no more cause I'm aloof. I ain't just a rapper, I got all these hats on. It's to the point I even wrote this on the school run. It's to the point I even told my ex to move on. It's to the point I even told my next to move on. It's to the point where I even told my One day I'll change but not today. One day I'll change but not today. One day I'll change but not today. One day I'll change but not today. Even though I'm not at my best today, I'm one step further than yesterday. I'm an entertainer but can't entertain all these filler and distractions that's in

Man swear they tell truths, but it's lies to me. And sitting on the fence is the wrong side to me. A man's doing so well as far as eyes can see, and somehow the man still got eyes on me. I remember a op boy was a friend to me, and keep your enemies close is what he said to me. I guess the signals just got misread from me, because it was ride or die, now he's dead to me. I said it was ride or die, now he's dead to me. I said it was ride or die, now he's dead to me. It was ride or die, now he's

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I gotta buy every toy in the world, so I gotta make some bops like the baby did. The gang slash syndicate do everything intricate. 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

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Nuclear power them have it done cheap. 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Go on the Russian and the West Indies. When Africa unite the world with no peace. More peace, more peace, more peace. Man, I got jail because them grocery system say it illegal for them sow seeds. Then come and make big environmental speech. Volume on the instrumental, please. 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

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Rapers from the Venezuelan. 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
1: Maybe I figured somehow maybe it'd heal this whole thing. Maybe she'll listen to him, kind of understand what I'm thinking, whatever.

Clash, get wrapped like hash in a Rizzler. I raise the levels like tracks on a mixer. 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

wheel. Spin man like a twister, hasta la vista. Smash like glass in a pitcher. Clash get wrapped like hash in a Rizzler. I raise the levels like tracks on a mixer. Pound on the ground till it cracks in a splinter. Till the impact measure max on a Richter. That's a lyric now, you don't wanna test folk bars. Man a killer sound boy with a whisper. Spin man like a twister, hasta la vista. Smash like glass in a pitcher. Clash get wrapped like hash in a Rizzler. I raise the levels like tracks on a mixer. Pound on the ground till it cracks in a splinter.

Get spin man like a twister, hasta la vista, smash like glass in a pitcher, clash get wrapped like hash in a Rizzler. I raise the levels like tracks on a mixer, pound on the ground till it cracks in a splinter, till the impact measure max on a Richter. That's a lyric now, you don't wanna test folk bars, man a killer sound boy with a whisper. Spin man like a twister, hasta la vista, smash like glass in a pitcher, clash get wrapped like hash in a Rizzler. I raise the levels like tracks on a mixer, pound on the ground till it cracks in a splinter, till the impact measure max on a Richter. That's a lyric now, you don't wanna test folk bars, man a killer sound boy with a whisper.

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